0: This was written by my favorite performer. Our favorite performer, isn't it?
1: All of ours? You like him the best?
0: Oh, yeah. This guy representing the Leadbelly estate wants to sell me Leadbelly's guitar for $500,000.
2: That's in a basket.
0: Yeah. I even asked David Geffen personally if he'd buy it for me.